聞いてこれ君

Take it, take it, take it, take it, take it, take it, take it, take it, take it, take it, take it, take it, take it, take it, take it, take it, take it, take it, take it, take it, take it, take it, take it, take it, take it, take it, take it, take it, take it, take it, take it, take it, take it, take it, take it, take it, take it, take it, take it, take it, take it, take it, take it, take it, take it, take it, take it, take it, take it, take it, take it, take it, take it, take it, take it, take it, take it, take it, take it, take it, take it, take it, take it, take it, take it, take it, take it, take it, take it, take it, take it, take it, take it, take it, take it, take it, take it, take it, take it, take it, take it, take it, take it, take it, take it, take it, take it, take it, take it, take it, take it, take it, take it, take it, take it, take it, take it, take it, take it, take it, take it, take it, take it, take it, take it, take it, take it, take it, take it, take it, take it, take it, take it, take it, take it, take it, take it, take it, take it, take it, take it, take it, take it, take it, take it, take it

Hi everyone, this is Esri Jade and you're listening to Third Ground, a sonic space curated by me. This is a space where roots and future coexist through curated experiments. And this episode, I'll share some dub and eclectic electronic rhythms. I hope you enjoy and please do remember to vote.

0: I was gonna say good morning, but actually it's noontime, so good day.
1: Good morning.
0: Hello, this is Dias Mavis and my lovely host, Sien Smith.
1: Hello.
0: Hello. Yeah, we're gonna start off with some ambient, slightly more mellow tracks, I think. Yeah, and hopefully it's going to be a sunny day.
1: Yeah.
0: Which it was for like 5 minutes.
1: Yeah, it was. I just want to say thank you so much to Donna for having me. Really great to be here. And yeah, we're going to play. Really excited for some of the stuff
0: yes.
1: I'm going to play today.
0: Me too.
1: Yeah.
0: Let's go.
1: Enjoy.

to crow the day. Neither beast witch might noise make.

0: I just want to say that was pretty crazy. Alice Coltrane, Om Rama. I feel like the evil spirits have left my body. I'm now cleansed.
1: Shout out to San Francisco and the Coltrane. I forget what the center is called, but they recorded or did a lot of stuff in San Francisco.
0: Shout out San Francisco.

used to watch and debate. Could we handle that way? Would I last to stay? Begging means for the sake. Loving more content. Be a little formulaic. But please never change. Coming home, just wait. Interlatch at the gate. International change. Leg no halfway. Being saints and saints. On the back of the train.

West Coast, Ten City SB, California Dreams. Embers in the woods, the trees, the hills, and the dusty streets. Sinners float in the breeze, and Huntington Beach. John Diddy and Seeks. Know it's you like Lana, she cleans. Heart shot, harping, honeymoon.

0: bags and say,
1: ladies and gentlemen, welcome to Amsterdam, where the local time is 6:30. Please remain seated with your seatbelt fastened until the center has been switched off. Any devices for messaging, calls, or internet access must remain switched off until the

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We hope you made this flight with us today and thank you for choosing EasyJet on behalf of the Catalyst.

0: This one is Juana Molina Kosoko. Kosoko?
1: Yep.
0: Yes. And we are just having a great time. Thank you so much, Christian, for coming.
2: Thank you, Donna. This has been super fun.
0: So much fun.
2: Yeah.
0: And we are so excited for Rewire as well, because we want to see Juana Molina and Armand Hammer, which we played before, and many, many others. Too many clashes.
2: We might just not go to anything.
0: No, we're going to stay home. No.

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1: Hey Morris, can you play some tunes already? You're listening to Clever Beats for Curious Ears.
2: Oh yeah.

0: Good morning, curious listeners. At the time where we are recording this show, it's pissing rain outside. It's
1: cats and dogs.
0: Yeah. The typical Dutch douche, right?
1: Yes.
0: We're here together with Anastasia de Reuters from Vinkadilly, our homie.
1: I'm back.
0: She's back, yeah, for the best.
1: I could come back. That's good.
0: And we have the perfect playlist for this shitty weather today because we are bringing soulful love songs and B-sides, meaning that it's going to be cheesy, sexy, all about love, of course, which we desperately need in this day and age.
1: Yes.
0: By all means, literally. And yeah, we both brought some crunchy stuff. Curious to hear what you brought. I also have no idea how long I have still for this song to go, but that's okay. It's a bit chaos this morning. We started off with JP Morgan. A bit like a soul songwriter and singer that also played in TV shows and was a organizing TV show games, like money games.
1: Host.
0: Sort of like this in the 60s, 70s. But also recording soul records, of course. And this one was from this black cover album that kind of was under the radar because they did a shitty promo back in the days. And it got out and repressed again because some diggers just had a look into it.
1: Oh,
0: and they
1: bless
0: were like,
1: the diggers.
0: Yeah, exactly. And now we are listening to Grover Washington, who I guess I don't really have to introduce, but he's responsible for what people call like the smooth funk or the smooth soul, alongside Bill Withers and another person, but I forgot whom. But anyway, and now he's very famous for one. Let me check. Oh yeah, of course, Just the Two of Us, which I didn't bring today because today we're not bringing the bangers, but. Yeah, of course. I mean, he had to be there on the wonderful Kudu Records.
1: Lovely and sultry.
0: Yeah, exactly.
1: I immediately have this cinematic view with both of these tracks. Like, oh, I just signed my divorce papers. I walk into my loft, pour old-fashioned and a gouloise.
0: Yeah.
1: And think about all of the lovely adventures I'm going to have.
0: Of course.
1: Free person.
0: It makes all sense.
1: Yeah.
0: Right after that, you have some Eddie Kendricks, which connects like a Lego brick with this one, I think.
1: Yeah.
0: We can speak about who he is a bit later. But you brought Date with the Rain, which is appropriate for now, I guess.
1: Yeah, we're going to do a double rain song now because, this is perfect for the weather. And we're going to do love songs, but today I have a date with the rain.
0: Let's go. If my phone works, though.
1: Oh.
0: Yes, perfect.
1: Yes. Yeah, Jackie Chan is

0: So you were saying something very interesting about that artist.
1: Yeah, we're listening to Raindrops by Jackie Shane. And she was a trance performer and one of the pioneers in the 60s as a trance performer, which was really, really hard in Toronto.
0: Yeah.
1: It's like, oh, you should check, read into her story, because they got like, she and the band got abducted by the mob, and there's like,
0: oh, really?
1: It's like a really, yeah, you could make a movie about this. It's really amazing. But most of all, the album, oh, it's so lovely.
0: What album is it? From the top of your mind?
1: Yeah, it's a collected works. Of course, our heroes, Numero, did a compilation with a beautiful booklet with interviews, because for some period in her life, people tried to find Jackie Shane, but she disappeared. So some people said like, oh, maybe she's dead, maybe not. And then they found her, did an interview, she disappeared again. And Jackie Shane died in 2019, but they still managed to do like, how do you say, a retrospective of her work. And this is a live recording, so it's really good.
0: Yeah. Beautiful.
1: Yeah, buy the album, it's really worth it. And also the story is amazing.
0: You know what to do now.

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listen, come on back to me, because this thing is about to get the best of me, baby.

0: Thank you so much. Thank you. This time we'd like to move right along, since that one went over so well. We want to dedicate this to each and one.
1: Hit me now! Maybe I can see better. I lost the only man I ever loved. Now I've got to forget him. Let me tell you, I found out. You can't trust your

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But my girlfriend didn't even have a man to talk to. That's why you

While Anastasia is loading the next tracks, we're now listening to Happiness from Bohannon. Let me get my little information. Yes, he was firstly known because he was touring with Stevie Wonder when he was aged 13. 13, touring with Stevie, so such a nice thing. He's trained as a drummer. He later joined the Motown record label. And then he backed up bands from Stevie Wonder, Marvin Gaye, The Temptations, Diana Ross and The Supremes, among others. And this is his first album among, like, the first one that came before a lot of them. Released on Dakar Records in 1973, and it's the best there is. We were saying with Anastasia that it's a greasy bass. I call it the whiny bass because they are just pulling the strings all the way. It's absolutely exquisite. Album Stop and Go, best all times. And before that was Esther Phillips in her Kudu Years on one of the first album released on that record label in the 70s. But she had like a first prime time in the 50s actually, with such a recognizable voice. And my favorite one from her is actually Disposable Society that I played on the show here a while ago. Anyway, upcoming we have something I don't know from Anastasia actually. Let's enjoy.

0: love.
1: So, do you believe me if I tell you that these guys actually released the first rap track ever produced?
0: No.
1: Yes, they did.
0: Oh my god.
1: This is the Fatback Band. So, I didn't know, but apparently they released a track called, let me pull up my notes, called Kim Tim the Third, Personality Jork, mm-hmm. a week before Rapper's Delight.
0: Uh-huh.
1: So it's officially the first rap song ever made, so it's obviously not this one. But anyway, so that's the Fatback Band, sorry, from New York City, founded in the 70s by Bill Curtis. Inspired by the Fatback drum, like jazz drum beat, that's actually the origin of the name. They're specialized in street funk. I don't really know what that is, but what I do know is that their first hit was on their on this album, also the other side, the A side, Naija Walk, Street Walk, mm-hmm. On Perception Records, and then they made like a lot of funk and disco tracks. And before that, you had a track from a lady who wrote on her album, Sorry Mom, If I Don't Make It.
0: But she made it here. If
1: it
0: doesn't work out, at least I tried. It's really heartbreaking. It was Little N, and before that, Wendy Renee. And the album Deep Shadows by Little N is like one of my all-time favorite soul records. And she tried to make it on her own. She was a duo with Tyreel Slim, like a rhythm and blues duo. And then she got into soul, but she never made it big. While every track on that record is a total banger.
1: Yeah.
0: And I think also with Wendy Renee, what I really like about soul music, what I first felt as a child when I heard it, was like this urge to make a fist and then bump, like tap on your chest.
1: Oh yeah, like pain. getting in forcibly,
0: like,
1: almost.
0: The Samuel Herring from Future Islands. I don't know if you remember that show that he did on Letterman, where he's like dancing and he's like really tapping his chest, really in pain. And that's the feeling that I get from Little Anne and Wendy Renee. It's like the best feeling, where you're just like, oh, I feel this so much, this heartache. I think that's the essence of like a good soul track for me. Like, it's one of the facets that I really love and appreciate about this genre. Yeah.
1: Okay. So beautiful, actually. Also, thanks for all the people in the chat who are sending us a lot of love.
0: Yeah, we see you.
1: We wish to give it back, right?
0: Yeah.
1: Right now, we're going to listen to the Rhythm Makers. And I can say a little bit about them while it's playing, actually. So it's actually, so the Rhythm Makers, formerly known as Sabu and the Survivors, it's like a boys band, that then turned into GQ for Good Quality. That must have been the idea of the producer, I'm pretty sure. Anyway, here on a sub-label of Delight Records called Vigor Records. And I have never seen it anywhere else but on this record, so I don't know, they made it to the world somehow. Only disco music bangers. You have that one track on the flip side of the record that is called Soul on Your Side, that did make it, that did kind of like break a few ceilings, I would say. Mm-hmm. Also a disco banger. Anyway, they're from the Bronx. Started in the 70s, so I'm glad that we still play them in 2025, I guess.
0: Yeah.
1: Anyway, enjoy.

0: Wow. Wow. Was about to open the mic and then this happens.
1: The escalation in the end, eh?
0: Yeah, so nice.
1: Yeah.
0: Hey, you wanted to say something about it?
1: Oh yeah, it's I was because we wanted to play like lovely soul love songs,
0: yeah,
1: and B-sides, and then I was thinking about like what is obscure and what is not obscure,
0: yeah,
1: and how easy like everything is available now, and mm-hmm. for me this song of Ramsey Lewis with Cry Baby Cry, it wasn't a mixtape a friend of mine made back in the day when I was I think 18 or 20 years old, and it wasn't marked on the mixtape, and I don't know, I think we lost connection, so there wasn't Shazam yet. And I was like, oh, this song is so incredible. But I couldn't like find it because it was all instrumental. So I couldn't Google the lyrics or whatever. And then a friend of mine listened to it and he said like, yeah, but Stas, this is like a Beatles cover. And I didn't know that because I grew up in a Rolling Stones household.
0: Oh.
1: My dad was like super anti-Beatles. My mom had like one unmarked cassette tape in the kitchen to play the Beatles secretly,
0: yeah,
1: and I just really, really didn't know. So for me, this was super.
0: You mean was it a sin to play the Beatles in the house?
1: Well, he didn't like it. My mom still likes the Beatles
0: yeah,
1: a bit, but I just didn't. It was not in my musical heritage. Well, there was like Led Zeppelin, Black Sabbath,
0: mm-hmm.
1: but no Beatles. And so for me, this was like a whole hunt for this magical song. Well, it's just a Beatles cover.
0: Yeah.
1: So what is obscure and what not? Well, for me, this is an obscure B-side, people.
0: I mean, that's what I like about the concept of B-sides altogether. You know, I think that's why I had this idea for the show. I mean, it's not that it's groundbreaking. I mean, I'm not the first one to do it, of course, but you know, it's like, oh, of course, on the A cover, specifically on those American records, that you have like the strong upbeat disco or funky like four to the floor thing, and then you just flip it, and then you have like those records that are full of soul, actually.
1: Yeah.
0: Those tracks, I meant.
1: Yeah. And they had to. The first three records were the first three that you would quickly listen in the record store and go like, oh, I want this. Oh, all
0: yeah, bangers.
1: Oh, I'm gonna buy this.
0: Exactly.
1: So, yeah.
0: And maybe we can keep playing, but whatever. I was wondering this morning, you know, like this whole concept of the love songs. I was wondering, do you think it's partially only, how do you say, because it works commercially, that they all made these, like every soul funk record has this like
1: smooth.
0: A smooth song on the B side, and then I was like, maybe it's also just the artist that wanted to be cool, or that like they feel the urge to actually make a love song, and I felt okay, potentially it's somewhere in between, right?
1: Like or it's like, this is really horrible to say, but maybe like for the ladies.
0: Yeah,
1: and
0: so it sells.
1: Yeah, I think that's like a soft side.
0: Different time.
1: Yeah.
0: All right. Upcoming, we have The Undisputed Truth. Definitely have a lot of things to say about them again, because I think it's my favorite disco band. I mean, they call it psychedelic soul, and I think it's closer to what it is. I will show the cover on the camera as well, because that's something we should do, actually, because we only brought crazy covers, of course, because from that era they were all insane. Anyway, I will do it from now on. Now it's The Undisputed Truth, and the track is called, what is it called? Where are you? Oh yeah, Lose. Let's go.

0: So we are now listening to Brass Construction. It's the third album, the one with the little work helmet onto it. And the whole, on the cover, the whole band is just sitting onto, like, below and onto the helmet, which is super nice. Should I turn your mic on, actually?
1: Hello?
0: There you go. Hello. Before that was The Undisputed Truth. I wrote on my notes the Motown's finest. Well, basically they were managed by the same guy that managed the Temptations. And like maybe we come back about this afterwards, but basically he was sort of accused to like use the Temptations for his own fame, sort of. I don't know, like he kind of appropriated their work and then backed up this formation, the Undisputed Truth, with a more psychedelic approach. Mm-hmm. And that's why now they call it like psychedelic soul, although I think they get it mostly because the backing band was very inspired by the Funkadelics. And I think you really hear it in the way they play, you know?
1: Yeah.
0: And I think that's what makes all their albums so special. But the interesting thing is that they didn't get famous back in the days when, like, I put like two exclamation marks onto my notes. I was like, why? Why is that? Like, it's so strange. But anyway, on the A side of this record, you have You Plus Me Equals Love.
1: Mm-hmm.
0: I mean, I don't know if it rings a bell, but it's like this 12 minutes disco banger. It's, you have like this huge like Moog synth.
1: Yeah.
0: So it's all
1: lecker.
0: Like greasy.

debates like we were saying before. But yeah, Undisputed Truth, I would recommend checking all the albums. I have played quite a bunch of their tracks on the show already, I think. I have such a rant about them, whatever. Nothing specifically interesting to say about Brass Construction, though. I know they are kind of disco anthems, but it's just nice. Anyway.

0: Yeah, perfect. I think there are quite a few things to say about this one, actually, because so first of all, what I love about it is that you used to have a cafe, right?
1: Yes.
0: And some other people would play your records, so you have nice notes onto them. Do you want to tell us about them?
1: Oh yeah, yeah. I didn't even notice it myself, but you were pointing it out because they are so part of the. They became so part of the cover. I put little yellow sticky notes. Actually, were the notes we put the order. We wrote the orders on, and I put them on all the covers with some tips. Like for this record, it has a yellow note saying anti-middag dip sol. And the next one has also like Finnish soul funk, and then it says like, don't play it when it's busy with a sad smiley because you can't really hear it because of our speaker installation. And it's really they become so part of the album cover. I don't even really notice it anymore.
0: how would it work? Like, would you have a person assigned to play the songs, or?
1: Yeah, and that.
0: Or were you in charge?
1: Well, sometimes, for me, I already did the curation, and the hardest part for me was finding an album in the first place that mm-hmm. was good from beginning to end. Mm-hmm. Because sometimes you have like really cool albums, and then side C is like a 15-minute experimental song, which is totally amazing, but not okay if you have like a baby shower with 15 pregnant ladies. So that's
0: wait, just a baby shower?
1: Yeah, we had afternoon tea, and then people would host a baby shower and do the afternoon tea, and then it's not really, yeah, I don't know, how do you say it, atmosphere enhancing if you have like crazy psychedelic funk going on. I mean, I could totally enjoy it.
0: I was just amazed and blown away by the word baby shower, but is it something you made up, or is it like literally a thing?
1: Yeah, it's literally.
0: Okay, I'm just ignorant.
1: Yeah,
0: that's also fun.
1: Yeah, that's okay. Yeah, yeah. It's knowing about the word baby shower, you're not missing out.
0: Okay,
1: trust me.
0: Okay, should we have a listen at this this Finnish or was
1: yeah.
0: it the Finnish?
1: Nicole Willis is actually she is or was married with Jimmy Tanner, and she moved to Finland, and then she made like this great album, soul album with a Finnish band, and there's actually a lot of great jazz and soul coming from Finland, I think. The next one is Joe Stans, and it's also a soul band with Timo Lassi, who's also a great jazz music player, yeah, it's really, I think it's really funny that they make such great music for like the cold country, and then still have like the soul burning
0: right.
1: inside to
0: of
1: make
0: course.
1: This. And Joe Stans is kind of like, yeah, I think it's a lovely record, but it's not on any streaming services, and I don't really understand why, because there are really lovely tracks on it that are totally playable. So. Mm.
0: There's the snobbish part of me that is like, yes, that's right. The best you only find on the
1: yes,
0: records.
1: For them.
0: But also now, I'm also a sucker for using streaming platforms for everything, pretty much. So,
1: yeah.
0: I mean, makes a lot of sense. Anyway, let's have a look.
1: Joe Stans.

0: You're now listening to the South Soul Orchestra, which is nothing but the backing band of the whole of South Soul Records, the famous disco and soul record label. Yes. They're originally from Philadelphia, known as the MFSB. I didn't know about them before yesterday, looking for all the info about the tracks. MFSB stands for Mother, Father, Sister, Brother, from Philadelphia. And they're behind the track called Sound of Philadelphia, that is also known to be the Soul Train theme, which I think is pretty nice. And they backed bands like the OJs, Billy Paul, Wilson Pickett, and other people. And yeah, that's mainly it. There are 30 people in this orchestra, and yeah, I just love the crossover between music score and disco and funk, and it's as if like James Bond was James Bond but funk or something.
1: Yeah,
0: it's like
1: you could do like anything and have this as some background music, and it becomes like super epic.
0: Exactly. Precisely. Anyway, after that we have Volta from Gal Costa. It's not really an anthem from MPB, music from Brazil, but she played alongside all the greats. And I'm playing this one also because, well, one of the tracks on this record, Ponto de Luz, was sampled by Catronada. It became such a banger. And also the cover was censored in Brazil when it came out, because it's just like her in bikini bottoms, and it's like a bit too tight, so I guess they censored it for that. But the whole album is iconic, like it's a must have in your collection, I feel like. Anyway, I will show the cover afterwards, but yeah. Yeah, show us. Anyway, and the track is called Volta, the most beautiful of the album according to me. That is
1: a little bit of sunshine.
0: Yeah. Oh, I mean, yeah, I guess. Let's have a look.

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0: They say if we'll only avoid any direct confrontation with the enemy, he'll forget his evil ways and learn to love us.
1: Don't worry about
0: it. 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

0: to take a second. 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
1: Give it, give it.

creeps into minds with no consenting. Of course, this is the war, it has no remorse, battling as you try to ignore it. A stream of consciousness, every thought is important. Listen, your thoughts are so important. So unexpected.

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0: I'm the G-double-E, the M-A-N, and I want you young ladies just to understand that I'm spreading my loving from land to land, doing it all with my master plan.
1: And I come to you in the radio waves. 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

0: I don't hear shit.
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0: You are listening to Operator.
1: Hey, what's up? This is Italo Raider. It's been a while. I think this is the second show of this year. I totally forgot about it, but luckily I was checking Instagram and I saw on the Operator social media page that I was supposed to play. So here I am. Didn't prepare much for today as usual. Anything else what I could mention is that this weekend got quite some stuff going on. This Friday I'm playing in Belgium at the beach at the great city of Nokke. It's a festival over there called Paradisco, and I think I'm closing the stage, but I'm not sure. And then the day after I'm playing at NAR in Utrecht. Always good to be back over there. Other than that, the Italo Raider parties unfortunately are like over at the moment at the old location at of Roodkapje, and I'm looking for a new venue. Busy with that, but as soon as I have any new info, I will you will hear it on the social media, blah blah. Also the party with David Funk, Love to Love, will continue. More info on that later too. And for now I will just play for the next 2 hours some songs. I'm going to start out with Oh Romeo with Living Out of Fantasy. Big shout out to Ines for reminding me that track. And yeah, we'll just start from here, and maybe I will get back to you later on, but maybe not.

Well, the show starts off really, really well. Got some technical difficulties here over here. I will just finish this song and then I will reload my USB stick. I don't know what else to do over here. I got like an error message, so I don't know what's going on. But for now, just enjoy the track and then I will get back to you after the song.

0: So, as I just said, I quickly need to reload my USB stick into another CGJ. Let's see if that works. Otherwise, there will be no show today. Okay, one sec. What a mess. Maybe I don't have a like a nice back. Ah, this one looks better.
1: It looks more promising.
0: I don't know. I don't think it's the file. No. It's totally well. Anyway, looks like we're back at it. Let's see. Okay, I will play another song for you.

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It's no love to the trees and friends and kisses them so gently. Trees love the rain and the sun that bless them so kindly. Ancient philosophy.

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Everything is for a reason. 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Daily, regular, seldom, occasionally, continually, progress throughout life. It's written in the book of life. Laws of nature versus life. No love the trees. The feet and kisses them so vaguely. Trees love the rain and sun. Bless them so kindly. Ancient philosophy, history, monarchy, royal destiny, rulers of planet earth and universe, mystically, spiritually. All these things for a reason. Any regular, seldom, occasionally, continually, progress throughout life. 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

0: Hey, what's up, everyone? It's Living in the Light. We're live until 2. Eileen is here.
1: Hi, everyone.
0: Eileen, how are you feeling?
1: I'm feeling good. How are you?
0: It's Friday. It's sunny. I mean, what else can we wish for?
1: It's perfect. Yeah.
0: All right. Let's get into it.

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It's Ace and the Sandman, Let Your Body Talk. And before that we heard Victor Romeo in The Move, I Want Your Love, the house remix.

Hello, hello. You're still tuned in to Living in the Light with Eileen and Chris Christian. We're here until 2. And currently we're listening to Love for the Loft, dedicated to David Mancuso. And it's on the 10 Years of Love Injection compilation. And the producer is Antonio Ocasio. Before that we heard Happy in the vocal remix by John Crockett. Don't go anywhere.

0: good time.
1: Get inspired by all the music out here.
0: What's the weather going to be like?
1: It's going to be so good. Sunny, dry, so it's perfect.
0: So typical Dutch festival weather.
1: Well, I've been to Wildeburg and then it was raining a lot, so now I'm glad it's super sunny.
0: That's bliss. Right, we're here for a little less than an hour or maybe more. Let's see how much time we'll stretch out into. Yeah, and I think we'll play more new music, but let's see. Stay tuned. Operator Radio, Living in the Light.

0: called El Dio. It's the album version. It's actually out on the Spiritual Life label run by Joe Cosell. Eileen.
1: Yes.
0: What does your ideal Friday look like?
1: My ideal Friday, probably go to the gym, listen to music, go for lunch, sunshine, chilling in the park, something like that.
0: Nice, that sounds really good.
1: You?
0: Wake up early, drink good coffee, go for a run, or maybe a swim.
1: Yeah,
0: that's like better. A swim is better than a run.
1: Yeah, me too, actually. Yeah. I've been doing that.
0: And then see friends, have a dinner outside.
1: Oh, yeah. That's...
0: And then...
1: go for a dance?
0: Yeah, definitely afterwards.
1: Yes.
0: Yeah.
1: I was wondering, Chris, what's your weekend going to be like?
0: My weekend plan this weekend?
1: This weekend.
0: Actually, not that much, because my sister is about to give birth to her first child.
1: Oh.
0: So the whole family is anxiously waiting for that to happen. So it's a bit of a waiting weekend, I would say.
1: Chill.
0: But that's not a bad thing.
1: No.
0: Right, just still tune in to Operator Radio, Living in the Light, with Eileen and me, Chris Christian, for half an hour to go.

I remember I was just getting into music, and I think it was Sansoda who played this in a Dimension set or something. I was absolutely mesmerized by this track. I haven't heard it in so long, and something just clicked in me, and then I remembered, oh wait,

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Aline's gonna play it. Thanks for listening, wherever, whenever you are. Hope you have a great weekend. And stay tuned to Operator Radio. Catch you next time. Bye-bye.